0: 41 Little Vegas, turn me on.
1: Christian.
0: Is the corner open over for you? Can you get him started, please?
1: Christian.

0: 9357. Yeah, female at 308 South 4th. Just went to another resident and asked him to call 911. Reference to that cat that keeps biting her.
1: Greasy's.

35 going to fire, fire alarm activation, 100 Legion Drive, American Legion, fire alarm activation, repeating Gwanda, respond to the American Legion on Legion Drive for a fire alarm activation, 2010.

0: 5, go on, Chief 2, show him responding.
1: Where is he, Chief 2, who's responding? Hey, one over. Can I get the instrument number, please?
0: Receive. I will let you know when I get location.
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0: 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Starting mileage 67080. 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

0: 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I'm going to be clear of the scene.
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2: Vehicle's been unlocked, I'm clear. 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It's New York, 4 Henry, 12. 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

0: 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Female is 10-4, got into a vehicle.
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1: If you want to just run a Shannon Wood, first name's going to be S-H-A-N-N-E-N. It's going to be one of the residents here. 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

0: 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Did you want that phone number? Did you want me to try to reach out to that female?
1: Try to reach out to those persons. Believe that they are the owners of the dog. Not get an answer at the door.
2: Fine.
3: Morning. 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
2: Great.

Okay, by Farmersville, Franklinville, BLS 6, 1266 Bush Hill Road, between 98 and Pete Hill. 89-year-old female, extremely weak, unable to stand. Repeating, Franklinville, Farmersville, 1266 Bush Hill Road, 89-year-old female, very weak, unable to stand, 2039.

0: greeted her. The numbers I have, none are in service.
1: Ten four. He called ECO. Never come down here.
0: Well, what kind of dog is that?
1: A beagle.

0: ماشي.
1: So go ahead.
0: We're rolling out.
1: 2042.
0: Yeah.

0: 5 to 3244, negative for that car at 19th.
1: 10-4, thanks.
0: Matter plate if you want, it's up to you.
1: Yeah, just shoot me a taxi.
2: Five Frankville, BLS-6, 1266 Bush Hill Road. 89-year-old female, very weak, unable to stand. Repeating Frankville, 1266 Bush Hill Road. 89-year-old female, very weak, unable to stand. Second tone is 2044.
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0: 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Are you going to be all set?

0: 21451, show me out. South Town Grill, Rock Street.
1: This is 2046. We don't have anything for the keyboard.
2: Where is it?

0: Still Major.
1: Go ahead, Little Man.
0: You have a black Ford Explorer. The key holder should be around less than a minute to the Broad Street call.
2: Good to see you. Thank you. So 5121, did you copy?
3: Okay, copy.

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1: 4826.
2: Just investigating out here right now. Some sort of chemical spill, possibly from a vehicle, mostly off the shoulder of the roadway. Starting from the Dream Saver Auto Sales, about a half a mile towards the city.
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0: Lo veo, ¿eh?
1: Claro. Because, sort of, order to it. 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

0: I'm making an entry with a key holder.
1: Lindsay 2051.
2: It looks like it originated from the Dream Saver auto sales. And I'm sitting over here in the Massville Ford dealership. Which,
1: copy.
3: Threat by Western Mills has been request. Law enforcement on scene, Massville Ford, reporting some sort of a kerosene or diesel all over the roadway. Repeating, Weston Mills, respond to Mastle Ford, 1674 Route 417. Law enforcement on scene regarding either kerosene or diesel or some sort of substance all over the roadway, 2052.
0: Foreign route. 451, building's clear.
1: Yeah,
0: we'll secure it and we'll be clear here momentarily.
1: Bridge 2052.

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2: So there we have it.
3: That's affirmative. 2-1 has been successful getting a primary and a secondary contact number for us. He will fill that in shortly when he gets back to the office.
2: That's received.
0: The caller state where this could potentially be coming from.

0: X is unseen. He's out of my mass hole. He believes it's coming from just up the road from like another small dealership, and it's just flowing. It's not heavy flow, but just coming down the roadway or into the gutter.
1: Done for.

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1: Alright.
0: I'm still in the parking lot of the Uptown Grill. There's an audio alarm going off again.
1: Rizzy, 2056.
0: What if I want out of the
1: go ahead, 08.
2: I'm a traffic stop, I-86, eastbound, between the exits, near the plate when you're ready. Between New York, 81736, John, 81736, JJ, New York.
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1: It's Rod 2100.

0: Hey, Tony, you there?
1: Go on.
0: This is diesel fuel all the way from the tile plant all the way down past the Supremes on the passenger side road.
1: Got me.
2: Por favor, 08, all set, I'm clear.
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0: Aston's one.
1: Two Aston's one.
2: We'll be on location. The spill actually starts in the area of 1654, only on Portville Road. Westbound lane. I'll advise what we're going to do here.
1: 36.

0: 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You want to come up here behind us? We're gonna, so we can try and get this traffic moving. Copy that.
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0: All right, 10-4, send him down to me, would you?

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1: Go ahead.
0: So this is a westbound lane, correct?
1: Yeah, that's affirmative. All the way from Stanford going to the tile plant.
0: Alright, you'll be able to pick up stop of the Dugan and set the westbound lane around so we can evaluate properly, safely?
1: Yeah, that's affirmative. That'll work.
0: Copy that.
2: 3-2 is clear.
3: Nice, right?
2: I'm clear.

0: 35 Delvin Order Investigation near Pioneer Propane, 11735 Route 16 for very strong smell of propane in the area. Repeating, Delvin Order Investigation near Pioneer Propane, strong smell of propane in the area, 2107.
1: Hold all your traffic so I can send 637 skies until the pickup gets set up at Dubin Road.
2: Sounds good.
0: Converting traffic up Dubin. 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
3: Anyway.
4: Clear. We were not able to get that dog. We were able to confine it to the backyard, we believe. I'll have a report on file. I'll try to follow up with the owner. Issue a ticket.
3: Dad, report.
0: Location
5: 24 City Boys
3: 85 Walmart parking lot
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3: 85
5: 24
0: Unwanted male just left that location in a blue-gray 2008 Chevy truck with an exhaust stack, possible of a 92.
3: Bye.
2: Through. Get to the light.
0: Where is it, you two?
6: Let me look out for that truck.
0: Where is it, thank you. To Valley View, that individual is driving around the park at this time.

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2: Service Committee, Pioneer Propane, or the National Fuel Access Points, a little bit south of this on 16.
3: Copy. Fire Department acknowledging, should be around shortly. One of the units responding to Valleyville States. Caller stating this male might be in possession of a handgun as well.
4: Support guns.
5: 85.
0: 7374.
5: Four eight two six. We're at both lanes of travel temporarily shut down. Eastbound traffic will be transported, or be diverged up to Dugan Road.
3: Yeah.

0: Allegheny. That vehicle is now leaving the park, turning towards Allegheny.
1: Okay, 5 passes along.
2: Seven three seven four, Little Valley. I got eyes on it.
0: Great, Sue.

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0: We acknowledge the call. You guys, we didn't get a page message, we just got the text message.
1: Received.
2: During Vons, over to the mall, behind J.C. Penney's, you're going to speak to a male. He's going to have a black shirt on. He states individuals in a vehicle were trying to solicit them.
1: Receive one of the units, the caller on scene does want to talk to somebody.

0: 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They're in the area.
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5: Sullivan base, Sullivan chief.
6: Go ahead.
5: Yeah, do you know who has that private well?
0: I'm secure. I'm just getting a statement from.
2: Very sure.
6: Yes.
5: So that's National Fuel Gas that's on, just before you get to Pioneer Propane on the right hand side?
6: Yeah.
5: Okay, that's where it's coming from. There's nothing at Pioneer Propane, according to the deputy.
6: Okay.

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0: The others found their dog. You can show me clear.
2: Okay, according to, we don't need anything down here. I'm not, there's nothing that we're going to do. Other than, we'll notify National Fuel, yes, I guess, and go from there.
1: So we good to clean up then?
2: First time for.

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0: Devor, 4493, you can show us out.
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1: Great scene, we'll get them going.

0: 5, Valent, Florida, no New York license, no wants, no warrants.
1: Got it.
2: 4826, Little Valley. Can we get a DOT supervisor and DEC spill response respond to the scene here?
0: Affirmative.

Can you see if you can get me a OPD car to the intersection of East State and Clark Street until I can get a fire police up there to divert traffic? And also, can you see if either the on-duty captain or lieutenant can respond out here and meet me from the city fire?

0: 3-4-1. Go on. Cleveland to respond. Steve Clark Street. At that intersection, they had a diesel truck that was spilling diesel in that area. Weston's is en route to you. Stand by there until they get there.
1: That's affirmative. That was Clark Street and where?
0: Clark and State.
2: I'm 3-2-4-1. I'm State. Just about to pass the stadium. I can take that.
1: 10-4.
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2: Three Anvil Valley traffic, New York.
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about all the callers asking for is verbal trespass from Lot 57. So I'm going to relay that.

0: go at East State near Merton with New York 72319 Nora Boy 72319 NB.
1: Where is he?

0: 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Can you check with the county and see if they want us to divert traffic off Clark Street?
1: That might just heard OFB calling right over there, so I'm not sure what's going on now.

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1: Great.
0: Be advised, I am going to have that lane shut down, diverting traffic off Clark. It looks like they're turning cars around down there.
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0: 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She'll have further information.
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0: get in the nerve. You can show me clear for right now. If National Field needs to come back, I will.
1: Receive, are you able to just stay in the area until they get there? I told them to look out for you. Show, to show you where it's at.
0: That's perfect.

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2: You probably copy.
0: Are you going to be clearing shortly?
3: Any firm standing in there?
0: Yeah, we're getting multiple 911 hangups from the individual at Landmark Chevrolet.
3: Copy, I'll head over there.
1: One four. 413.
2: There is one 118 East Green Street. You're going to be checking on the children at that location. There was an incident there earlier today as well. Caller says they were supposed to go with grandparents today, and for some reason that did not happen. He would like them checked on. He believes there's drug activity going on in the residence.
1: One four.
0: 41. Okay.
1: Copy.

0: clear that call you're on.
1: Beeper.
0: Great.
2: Answer.
3: Nine, great.
2: Field interview with Andrew Silvis, going through the dumpster behind Goodwill. He's going to be moving along, I'm clear.
3: Four.
0: Where is it?

0: 57.
1: I just received a call from an older female at 229 North 1st Street, apartment 1. Ms. Normandin is there, asked her to call 911, states she needs an officer to get that large cat out of the residence.
0: Have a nice day. We received you too, 2143. 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
0: Copy.
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0: Five seven.
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0: Ten four. 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
0: Myself and 3-4 are going to be out with Lincoln Hall Union 8573 LPU 8573. We're going to be 62 in front of racers.

0: by traffic.
1: What?
0: 86 westbound, right off Lincoln, City of William, 6158, LUW 6158.
1: Thank you. John?
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1: Green.
0: Both parties are going to remain separated for the rest of the night. We'll have a DIR on file. Everything else down here is 10-4.
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1: You respond to corner of 2nd and Lauren near the church. Speak to Art Hollowell in reference to a harassment complaint.
0: Ten

0: Can I let somebody down through a list behind the mattress shop?
1: Yeah, that's fine.
2: B219 Ash River is a small farm in New York, Lincoln, King, Edward, 6845, that's Lincoln, King, Edward, 6845.
1: Copy, that was 6845, correct?

0: Merci. Black car turned in down the road.
1: Okay.
0: Do you know what aisle they're going to be located in?
2: Row 3, towards the end.
0: Thank you.

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0: Weston Chief, bearing 5.
1: Go ahead, Weston Chief.
0: Just to give you an update, we still have 417 shut down. DOT is on scene with us. They got a hold of Olean City to send a street sweeper down here. We've mopped up the majority of it. Once the city gets here with the street sweeper, we'll get the rest cleaned up with the road reopened.
1: Yeah, that's just 2231.

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2: Templar, I'll be out at the command post up here.
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1: Four one,
0: can you respond? 7571 Dublin Road, Mansfield. 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There's some doors in the house that are usually should be closed that are open.
1: Show me around.
0: Valley
2: 74845 Low Valley. 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Very good.
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1: Got it.
0: We are on Route 219 Ashford, Holland Propane. It's going to be an Ontario tag, standby for New Mexico.

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0: you can just water Lincoln Park. It's 10-4 this time.
1: What?

0: 24 ore.
1: Reached out, spoke with Allegheny Stock Control, relayed the message back to the party. They're going to dispose of the cat, and they were advised if they no longer want to foster the dog, that they will be returning him back to the SPCA only in tomorrow.
2: Very safe.
1: You showed myself clear.
2: 2244.

0: I'm
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0: Yeah.

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1: 2-6.
2: It's only clear from this call. Fire will have both lanes shut down still. We'll figure out to the SB only to help out 2-6. 2-6-4.
1: Directions.

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0: Thursday, 2255. Zero 09 is in route.
1: Crazy.
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0: 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Can you let County Dispatch know, and they can relay that to Weston Mills, Chief?
1: That's
2: fine. Air tag, Lincoln Zero, Lincoln 3562, LDO 3562.
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2: Really, John, you want me to stay at the side door or come up to you?
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Hang on, kind of really right up to 19. It's going to be New York. Mary Boy, Nora 8211, MBN 8211.

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0: Briefing.
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1: It was nice.

Yo, Chief 32, can I get law enforcement come up here to Dugan Road? I need law enforcement to Dugan Road. Oh, we don't have any here. Alright, 10-4, just be advised we had a very irate pickup truck. White Dodge Ram, George Bravo Echo, 3828. Screaming and yelling at us because he couldn't get through to get to his house. We were trying to accommodate him. Highly intoxicated. Currently heading toward Haskell Road.

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1: 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Can you repeat your line readable?
0: We're out of the City Garage with Sean Dewitt. 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
1: Standby.

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0: 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Female calls 911 for yelling in the phone, then hung up. County attempted to call her back, no answer.
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2: Three
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2: This is C2, go ahead.
3: We have a squad car that's available to come down. We had an erratic driver come through. He's now threatening my firefighters. Highly in tox, heading from the Dugan Road toward our emergency scene.
2: Which race is C2 is, but the driver's still there.
3: He's on foot at this time. He got dropped off somewhere farther up the road after the first incident that we had with him, and now he's walking.
2: Where is he?
3: The white paint, white hat, blue jeans, probably about 5'9", highly in tops, highly irate.
2: Dave Wilson's on right over.

0: Sí, did you copy that?
1: Two four.
0: Be able to head up to the road closed area around Massdale. They have an in-dox male screaming at the fire department.
1: When we clear from this, we can go there.
0: Very soon.
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0: Made several attempts, couldn't get anybody to come to the door. 14 minutes are clear.
3: 4432.
0: Go ahead.
3: Can you bring your vehicle over here? Transport the body.
1: 10-4.

And 2174, I just spoke to the fire chief. This male is currently on foot walking through the scene heading home. They would like to pursue charges if applicable. He did threaten to harm the fire department members as he walked by.

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3: 3C 4845, respond 10833 East County Line Road. Third party report of a male is possibly assaulting a female at that location. Caller's not on location, is in route, being told to wait for patrol before going.

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4: Chief.
3: All right, the roadway is going to be reopened here. We got swept up. Do you have an ETA on that law enforcement?
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3: All right, 10-4. 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
4: Appreciate you. Welcome to the station. I'll go ahead and clear you. You said DOT was there, so they're aware the road's back open?
3: Yeah, so that's affirmative. DOT was still there with us.
4: Got it.
5: That's

0: Bye.
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1: It's going to be a parking thing, it's like.
3: 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Pretty cheap apartment 6 with Palm Gardens.

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0: On the way, you're going to pass 5345, we'll be in the middle.
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2: Go ahead.
1: What's your location?
2: We're at Lincoln Park.
1: Time for 3257. What's your guys' location?
2: Lorenz and 4th.
1: You want to meet me at that Route Street address? I'm going to attempt the other apartment. Unsure where the call was coming from. 10-4.

0: I'll be out of service. 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
1: First thing is off. Answer.
0: 93.
1: Make contact with that upper apartment. Just a verbal argument. I'll have a DIR and file. All units clear.
0: 10-4.

0: At 2166.
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0: Can you start heading towards 115 Forest Lane in Yorkshire, back up 99? 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Actually banging on his door, won't leave.
1: Or is he probably going up here, Kenny?
0: Copy. Hey, guys.
2: Zero GH, got 1 mile on board route to CCJ.
0: One after. 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
1: 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What do you have?

0: to SD Jamestown.
1: Five, seven, I agree.
2: I agree.
1: In case of pizza, we had some juveniles that were inside that gated area. They took off, and one of the kids is yelling for help. We all seen what's going on.
2: Five, four.
3: Three, two, nine, three, you can attach me.

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1: 3132.
0: I'll be out of service. 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
1: Appreciate you as well.

0: 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He's 10'4". Yeah, with an adult male that's watching over him right now, too.
1: 10'4".

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1: Emergency 4-5, 19 after.

0: are you guys? I've got the troopers with me. They are looking for a juvenile as well. I wasn't sure if you had any call.
1: Thirty-five-year-old female. Issues with her feeding tube. Repeating 395 to Hinsdale. 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
2: You're only able to speak to the one juvenile. He's going to be about 7 years old. You know, all the rest of them took off.
0: 10-4, thank you. 3-2 is clear.

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0: So with that juvenile's guardian, he's going to be taken care of for the night. You can show us clear.
1: That's fine.

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0: 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Receive 299.
1: You respond to 310 Lawrence Street, ticket missing person report, caller states her son left the residence. Last she saw him, he was headed towards the library.
2: Cover.

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0: We'll be clear here. Caller just wanted a report done. And we're going to be looking for two juvenile males, one being her son, Ethan, wearing a bright blue hoodie and pajama pants. Another male, Riley, unknown last name, wearing all dark clothing. 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
1: 39 after.
0: Six
2: to 99, right there. I'm going to be inside the
0: residence. You're at the corner here, the white truck.
2: Yeah, the end of Forest Lane will be a car in New York, George, VF 7374 in the driveway.

0: Did you pass where my patrol car was parked?
1: Same here, sir.
0: It's going to be on that road to the left, all the way down at the end of Forest Lane on the left. We're going to have to call our way down site for you.

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1: We're going to be in the village of Gowanus. 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
0: Where is it?

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0: Traffic, quick call, East Main Street.
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0: We can just update this to its view. All parties to be on positive control screen.
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0: EJO 5751 clear. We have that juvenile male on board, backing out 310 Warrens, starting 130864, 130864.
1: Lay down. What did I actually do? Oh, what did I actually do? Oh, wow. 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
1: Can we get an OP car over here at No First and Standby?
0: Standby.
1: North First and Coleman, we just have to get another car here to transport the individual.
0: They're
1: returning 128. All black. Approximately 6 foot two or 6 foot three, maybe 120 pounds. We copy the county. We'll be out there as well.
0: Then.
1: Or one either. Was that First and Coleman? Affirmative. They just need an OPD car for transport. 10-4. Four one nine three. You can show me out with the SPO in.
0: 10-4. Three 1-4. 4-4.
1: Good.
0: You respond to the apartment house, 302 Lawrence Street, for a burglar alarm, first floor motion. Alarm company is attempting to contact the holder.
1: 10-4.

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1: Two horse.
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0: 4493. 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
1: Negative.
0: Kevlar, we checked the exterior. Building appears to be secure. 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
1: Yeah.
0: How long?
2: Go ahead.
0: First ride to an address on Center Street. I'll get it when I get there. Starting mile is the same as ending.
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0: 21451. 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I need mileage when you're ready.
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1: for 148.
2: I don't know, I'm clear. Narrative updated.
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0: 5141. 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

Alaska, ALS chest pain, 451 Broad Street, second floor west wing, room 38D, 63-year-old female, chest pain, difficulty breathing, the COPD history. Repeating 3952 Sailmaker, ALS chest pain, Sailmaker Rehab and Nursing, second floor west wing, room 38D, Cross Street, Hancock and Eagle Street, 395 clear, 224.

0: 966. 966.
1: Yeah, the gentleman, West 8th Street, only on a bike, southbound.
0: 966.

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1: Are you available?
0: That's terminus.
1: Hey, respond to 9889 Maltby Road in Dayton. Caller states her husband left Salamanca at 10:30. She hasn't heard from him since. Like to do a welfare check. Looking for Cadillac, 2009, damage to the front end.
0: Copy.
2: Slate, can you attach a New York driver's license number for me? Repeating, 867-574-017. And change it to a traffic stop. 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
1: Okay.

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0: 395 Julian 10. ALS chest pain. 5960 Route 446. Eldred Township. 60-year-old female, chest pain, abnormal breathing. Repeating 395 to Trans-Am, ALS chest pain. 5962 Route 446. 395 clear, 320.
1: 35, only in 10.
0: Only in 10, go ahead.
1: Wellington's responding to this MA-24, northern is available.
0: Percy, 320.

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2: Thank you.

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0: You respond to 310 Lawrence, Street Department 1A, female state. Someone just threw rocks through her windows.
2: One four.

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1: 1-4.
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0: 551, selling a few units. I believe that plate's going to be in dispatch. It doesn't come back to the two parties we're looking for, but it is a Cadillac.
1: I believe that's registered to his mother. I'll be heading over to that address on Central to check that. 0853, I just checked. Vehicle's not there in the driveway. Alright, see. 451, can you check their LPRs? See if they left the city at any point in time.
0: Anyway.

0: atomic units. They advised the last time that vehicle appears on city cameras yesterday at 9:57 p.m. Route 353 facing north, headed into Little Valley.
1: 0853, copy.
2: Six six and three, it's Renax.
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2: I do copy cell make a PD.
3: Negative.
2: That vehicle left the city yesterday at approximately 10 p.m. northbound toward Little Valley. So it's not in the city anymore.
3: Copy.

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1: 353 towards Orlando.
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0: 345.

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0: Be advised, in a earlier clip around 1930 yesterday, it does show that male driving that vehicle in that same area.

0: 39, Los Valley. 339. We're clear from your residence or somewhere in your house.
1: Can you repeat? There's a lot of feedback.
0: We're going to be clear of the residence. We're going to be checking the area.
1: That's true.
2: Oh, no, it's 9 or 3, 3, 9.
0: 3, 9.
2: I drove all the way from Little Valley, 353 to Joel's Road. And Markham, negative contact.
0: Copy.

395, people of Little Valley, Syndicate EMS, ALS chest pain, 6060, Route 353. Patient will be in a Jeep Compass on the side of the road. 22-year-old male, chest and neck pain, difficulty breathing, with a cardiac history. Repeating, 395, to Little Valley, Seneca EMS, ALS chest pain, 6060, 353. Crossroads, Novi and Little Valley Road and Bulow Road. 395, clear, 350.

0: 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Do you have a license plate for that car that he's possibly driving? New York plate, Lincoln and Frank, X-ray, 4080, registered to a parent.
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2: Sal Macon 8 clear of OGH and returning.
3: Sal Macon 8 clear returning 353.

Ground 5 to Little Valley, ALS chest pain, 6060, Route 353. 22-year-old male, chest and neck pain, difficulty breathing. Repeating, Ground 5 to Little Valley, ALS chest pain, 6060, Route 353. Crossroads, New Albion, Little Valley Road, and Bulow Road. 395, clear, second tone out, 355.

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0: Jimmy Cook, may I stop? RO is my operator. Verbal warning for 1180D.
1: Where are you?

0: Hotel Valley 424. You respond to I-86, eastbound, mile marker 80, town only, and move car versus deer.
1: Copy.

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0: 418.

0: 3952 West Valley. ALS. Cardiac, 5912 Cole Road, Ashford. 90-year-old male, difficulty breathing, dry mouth, the cardiac history. Repeating 3952 West Valley, ALS request, 5912 Cole Road. Crossroads, Thomas Corners and Beach Street Road. 395 clear, 434. Detector.
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0: You respond to the Cutco parking lot, received a call from the employee stating there's a juvenile male there asking people for a ride back to South Lake.
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ALS request 5912 Cole Road, Ashford. 90-year-old male, difficulty breathing, dry mouth with a cardiac history. Reading 395 to West Valley, ALS request 5912 Cole Road, crossers Thomas Corners and Beach Street Road. 395, clear, second tone L 439.

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Neil is bleeding on trauma. 40 Maple Ave. 82-year-old male. Coughing up blood. Repeating 395 to Porville. Neil is bleeding on trauma. 40 Maple Ave. Cross Streets. Depot Street, North Main. 395 clear, 506.

0: 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Repeating, 395 to Porville, PLS bleed, non-trauma, 40 Maple Ave, Cross Street Depot and North Main Street. 395, clear, 512.
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1: A welfare check in the area of 5670, Route 417. 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
0: Gonna be a negative on Ismith. 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
1: We're unable to, it was a 911 prefix.
0: Copy. Yeah, we drove from Windfall to Vandalia. Negative.

0: by 4824. To respond to 115 East Main Street in Allegheny. It's the St. Elizabeth's Mother House. Male, disheveled, walking around, asking for a ride.
1: 2 o'clock, 6:31.

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0: Said we have a combination panic and burglar alarm coming from the school, 50 Iroquois. Alarm company could not give a coherent zone. It was a string of numbers. So check in with the front office, and I'm going to try to get a hold of the school security officer.
1: Copy.

0: about 127, dispatch was unable to get a hold of the school security or the SRO. We will keep trying. 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
1: Copy.

Glenville. Report of a rubbish fire, 19 South Main Street. Repeating 395 to Franklinville. Report of a possible rubbish fire, 19 South Main Street between 1st Ave and 2nd Ave. 395 clear, 652.

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0: Main Street, Franklinville.
1: That's your answer. Thanks, my hurry up.
0: Victoria 45. 19 South Main Street in Franklinville. We have a fire department headed that way. They're requesting law enforcement for a rubbish fire.
1: Copy.

0: 127.
1: What?
0: Well, I called on that last call came in, and we were having phone problems. Can you please call into the landline? I want to test the phone.
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0: you available for a call?
1: Definitely.
0: You respond over the AMC theater. Caller states they are staying there in their vehicle with a dog. Females behind them in an orange Honda harassing them regarding the dog.
1: Where is it?

0: 312-335, can you get me an update on the ETA of law enforcement? Received, thank you. Frank G3, Frank Goldage.
1: Frank Lopez.
0: You guys can stand down, my thanks.
1: Received, standing down.

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0: 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Plate's going to be in dispatch.
1: Proceed, 7-11.
2: Four, 18-4.
1: I'll be in service on 4, show 1073. That is 7372. I'll set over there.
2: What about 7372 status?
1: Are
2: you all set or do you need a second car?
1: I'm all set.
2: Where is it? 4824, copy that.
1: 24, copy that.
2: 45, Louisville Valley, I'll be out. Where is it? 713.

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2: 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I'm going to be clear. Those parties have been told to stay away from each other.
1: Perfect.

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We have a revoked driver's license and we have an order of protection referring from.

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2: 7250, Little Valley traffic. T19 Jaclyn Hill, New York, Reg, King Boy, Edward, 8219, KBE, 8219.
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395 to Allegheny EMS, Bilo 6, 36175 Mile Road, 56-year-old male vomiting, general illness. Repeating, 395 to Allegheny EMS, Bilo 6, 36175 Mile Road, Crossroads, Morgan Hollow and Eaton Crossroad. 395 clear, 733.

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1: 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I'm going to be in front of Tim Hortons.
0: Two seven, I went over your transmission on that last bit. Where did you say the location was? Appreciate 762.

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0: 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Two males and a female. Caller states it looks like they're engaging in some drug activity.
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0: I agree.
1: There is an accident on West State Street and 7th. We're going to need traffic control down here. I just witnessed it.
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1: Can you attach me to a call number?
0: Huh? 2026-14243. First Street, Little
1: Rock. Yeah, that's from. 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
0: And four, thank you.

0: I'm going to get a courtesy transport to 130 South 6.
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0: 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Courtesy transport on South 6.
1: What?

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0: 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Can I do a contact?
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0: Valley Zone, Fort Pills, 86 westbound, Carlton, Allegheny.
1: Six 482 Fort Merrick. 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That's not my other question yet.
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0: Affirm. I'm also back in service.
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0: Respond down to Allen's Liquor Store, people say Fina. Someone stashed a bike behind their building. They do have camera footage.
1: Copy.

Air 5, Golanda, Perrysburg, realistic priority. 10420 Pectel Road for a 67-year-old female, vomiting and weak with a high blood pressure. Repeating for Air 5, Golanda, Perrysburg, realistic priority. 10420 Pectel Road, Air 5 clear, 10-05.

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1: Received. 10:06.
2: Agree.
1: Usual amount of Helen's liquor.
2: Yeah,

0: 2154, Little Wheeler.
1: Go ahead.
0: Be clear of that address. We'll be headed over to Cold Spring Road and just leave us attached.
1: Okay. Proceed.

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1: That mail's released on parent tickets, so I'll be clear.
0: Very safe.

0: 5, go on EMS medical alarm. 2962 Route 39 for a medical alarm for a female. No further information. Repeating, Baron 5, go on EMS medical alarm. 2962 Route 39. Baron 5, clear. 1012.
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1: Speaking of dispatch. Nine zero four Mike.
0: Oh, Rally. That's feeling.
1: 2 points.
0: A rear door alarm. 3959 Old State Road.
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0: 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Sending a phone call only. Complaint at this time.
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0: Yeah, up to Snow Pine. For 219 apartment B as in David 304 for some pound property.
1: Yeah, that's firm.
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0: 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I did a park check of Marcus Park. Everything is currently 10-4 there.
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1: 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Fair enough.
0: Yeah.

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2: 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Repeating 305, Little Valley, realistic priority, 301 Court Street, 305 clear, 1013.
0: And there you go.

0: on over to 56 Pine. 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
0: Make contact with the DCO. She's not available, but if you do need her, she's safe. 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
1: Reese's.
0: Dog resides at 55 Pine.
1: Copy. Is the dog still running loose, as far as we're aware?
0: That's service.
1: Copy.
0: The female that was bit denies EMS as well.
1: Copy.

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0: 27, I'm going to send you to 117 River. 106 is already in route. We have a potential domestic of the apartment up the back stairs. 117 River.

0: 5 to 4-1. I can head back to that if you're not close enough. I'm just coming from Franklinville.
1: Received. We're helping Franklinville.
0: Copy that. I'll head back to the barracks.
2: 4-1, I'll attach to that call.
1: Copy.
3: Manager, what about
2: 2190.
3: Did that caller give a name for the alleged donor?
2: Negative.
4: That's received 1041.
5: The 154 Little Valley. You show both units clear as negative. I had a narrative.
2: Reese, I need you to come in to 3-1. I'll walk up to CPS.
5: True, Steve. I'll be headed down 86 also.
2: Received.
4: That's just either, yeah, at 1042.

unable to contact the original caller. The anonymous caller did not state whether or not it was right or left side of the building.

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0: The owner came home. They got the dog corralled. Can you send me over animal control's number, please?
1: Affirmative.
2: Well, the whole party is there. 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
0: Could you generate a blotter? I did a check of Lincoln Park and everything is currently 10-4.
1: 10-4.

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1: Go ahead.
0: I don't have the information. Is it showing any information for anything?
1: Negative, it does not.
0: Copy.

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Room 10-4.

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35 Belden, Yorkshire, Atlas Chestane, 10355 Route 16, for a 61-year-old female with chest pain. 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Repeating 35 Belden, Yorkshire, Atlas Chestane, 10355 Route 16, 35 clear, 1110.

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0: Actually, disregard. Little Valley to Zone 2 Patrols, Yorkshire.
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4: Justin. 10355, Route 16. 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Repeating 35, Belvin, Yorkshire, ALS, chest pain. 10355, Route 16. 35 clear, 1115.

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1: 2190, you broke off. Try it again.
0: You can disregard.
1: Listen.
0: Two, three.
2: Can you respond down to the emergency vet clinic? Harassment complaint.

0: And I agree.
1: I was just flagged down at Chipotle for an incident that happened at T-Mobile. The male is asking me to go back to T-Mobile with him because he's being harassed by an employee there. I will be out at T-Mobile.
0: Temple, just so you know, I also had the employee call stating the same. He has several witnesses.

0: he's on three pills right now. Hello, 3816.
1: And Drybrook Road, kind of holding. Go ahead.
0: Harassment complaint, 209 Main Street, Randolph.

0: Both parties are on scene. What are the particulars?
1: It's a former friend harassing the caller. He's requesting an OOP.
0: Understood. Be around.
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1: Okay. 8424.

0: I'll be clear. I'll have a report on file.
1: Across the street near the creek for an AWOL female. Staff having issues getting her back to the school.
2: Received. I'm passing the 209, so just advise them I'm down the road.
1: Received.

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2: Could be a phone call advice complaint, possible identity theft.
0: Thank you.
1: Went above Jen, and you can clear the Matrox units on scene.

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1: Hey, a phone call advice complaint, possible identity theft.
2: Ricky.
0: Went above Jen, and you can clear the Metrax units on scene.
2: Well, 15.

0: state there's a staff member in the road in front of the academy.
1: Received. I'm in the parking lot. Want to give me the phone number you're speaking with them with, please?
0: Affirmative. Let me know when you're ready.
2: Go ahead.
0: 716-208-2183.
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1: Be advised, we did not get a page message for that call. We had the same problem last night. We didn't get one.
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0: Street near the school there for a parking complaint. Blue Dodge Caravan parked down the street, no plates. Near 942 North Union.
1: Time for. Adrian?
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3: 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We did advise that male. Toby on his way.

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1: 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I'm going to be in the area of 5214 Route 353 in Little Valley.

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0: We have a chance. Can you return to the station and return a call to a Derek Farnham? This is about Roger Crum and where he was on 3rd Avenue.
1: Copy.

0: Go ahead.
1: Just to be advised, I had a call from upstairs that Dodge Caravan sits there without plates, been there since June 2nd like that. However, the caller stated that he saw them pull up and take the back plate off of it.
0: Do they know where the individual lives that owns this vehicle?
1: One of those residences near 924, he wasn't sure, or 942.
0: 10-4, thank you.

0: 3816.
1: Student's been returned. I'll go to the harassment.
0: 4867.

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1: 2154.
0: 40's moved to 400 East State Street. See you, Salmica.
1: Thank you.

0: 16 over there.
1: 3-1-6.
0: What are you having calls for?
1: They found property under the bridge of exit 17th Street.
0: Go ahead with the caller's information and you can stack that when I clear the harassment.
1: Copy. First name is Tanner. It's 716-724-0119.
0: If you're still on advised, I'll be calling from a block number. Thank you.
1: Yeah, he disconnected.
0: Received.

0: 2893.
1: Spoke with the owner of that vehicle at 949 North Union Street. He said that they're going to dolly the vehicle out of here tomorrow. You can show me quick.
2: Four A four five.
3: You can change this to civil, I'll be clear.

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1: 58. 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

0: Again, she'll be clear. There are no issues. The other party's going to be clear.
1: Precision. Difficulty walking from refrigerant leak. The patient's going to be outside in his truck, but it's going to be a green Chevy S10. Repeating 35, Randolph EMS, ALS sick, 51 Main Street at the top. 35 clear, 1219.
2: Takes precedent.
1: Copy.

0: Thank you.
1: Goodbye. 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Fine. West State and 14th and probably NBA. They're going to be out of the roadway. Just probably damaging OPI. It's going to be a Ford F-150 and a white minivan.

0: 3-3. Can you respond to 701 Maple Street for a 6-year-old out of control?
1: 10-4.
2: We have a pedestrian train 5 miles per hour. You said this patient's going to be located outside the store, correct?
3: If he's going to be outside in his truck bed, it's going to be a green Chevy S10.

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93. Hey. I'm gonna be out of the car near 327 North 12th Street. There's a large amount of smoke coming from the rear of one of these properties. Just gonna be checking on it.

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1: You respond, 407 Irving Street, Fort Lauderdale. Color is a black Chevy Sonic. It's going to be in the back of the driveway.
0: Ten four.

Car 5, Washington Mills, hazardous conditions, Wolf Run Road at Haskell Road. Retreat down, blocking one lane of the road, no wires involved. Repeating, Car 5, Washington Mills, hazardous conditions, Wolf Run Road at Haskell Road. Car 5 clear at 1258.

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1: Yeah, fine.
2: 2993. You can tell me clear. I'll have an accident report on file.
1: Okay.

0: 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I'm going to be out of the car, South Union Street, underneath the bridge.
1: Respond 302 North Glen Street, MVV Lower Apartment, speak to a caller regarding a suspicious vehicle that's on her street. Maybe a black Dodge Durango.
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1: Appreciate Weston Mills 1 on location, 1311.
0: Andrew Stokes was hanging out underneath the bridge. He's going to be on his way shortly.

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1: Hi, David.
0: Can you generate a blotter? I checked Lincoln Park, and it is currently 10-4.
1: Tower.
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0: 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Can we move? 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
1: Good work. 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
1: 3C 1337.
0: Ranger 4, it's an extremely low hanging wire across the roadway.
1: Received. 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
0: 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Would be closest.
1: Received. It is going to be a phone line. 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

0: Very full on the Little Valley traffic. I'm on Route 219 in Consarelli Road with New York Reg King Edward Adam 1229 KEA 1229.
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0: 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He's stating they took his materials and refusing to pay him.
1: Okay.

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1: Five Estado ALS chest pains, 6994 Plato Road, Allegheny Mountain Resort, lot 677. For an elderly male with chest pain. Repeating 35 Estado ALS chest pain, 6994 Plato Road, Allegheny Mountain Resort, lot 677. 35 clear, 1342.

0: 334.
1: Further down the road, it looks like a wire snapped off the pole.
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1: 2190.
0: I'll be clear of that call with report on file. I'll be on route to OTH to relieve 2198.
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For an elderly male with chest pain, repeating 3 on 5 East Auto, ALS Chest Pain, 6994 Plato Road, Lot 677. 3 on 5 clear, 1347.

0: Eastbound Chief, go ahead.
1: I'm going to be en route to the fire hall. 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
0: 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Repeating Grand 5, Ellicottville, Great Valley. 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ALS chest pain, 6994, Plato Road, lot 677. 35 clear, 1350.
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0: 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Chief 3, go ahead. Do you know if Auto has an ambulance going, or if we need to bring Reiki and a full crew?
1: Stand by. Air 5.
0: East out, Chief.
2: If they could bring an ambulance and a full crew, I will have my ambulance, but I'm going to probably be the only one EMT.
0: That's received. Chief 3, do you copy? Copy, direct. We'll bring a rig. 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

0: That's received. G3, do you copy? Copy, direct. We'll bring a rig. That's received.
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2: I have a under pole that's completely snapped off.
0: Hurry, see it all. Call him back.

0: 2729.
1: 27.
0: Yeah. Can you respond to the Oriental Mall, downtown side of the building near the bus stop? Two people having a verbal dispute, from male and female. I believe one male is going to be Daniel St. Louis, unknown to the other female, just verbal at this time.
1: 27.
2: 29.
0: For you about some computer.
1: Yeah, I'll be all talk.

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1: EUG 10.
0: Control this unit in AB, en route.
1: AB, EUG 10 en route at 1356.

0: Well, I'm going to be clear. They're all 10-4 down here now.
1: Received, I'll have you clear, 1356. Is this going to be a larceny or something else?
0: Discrepancy over weight on the scales and how much to be paid.
1: Copy that. I'll mark civil dispute.

0: Дякую.
1: You can tell me about the mall. Where did you say they were located?
0: We're at the Fontaine side of the mall, right at the bus stop.
1: Copy, I located them.

0: 983.
1: Do you have a number for the female caller on this call?
0: The caller was a passerby. She stated she was going to stay near the area.
1: Copy. And the other caller was St. Louis?
0: That's affirmative.
2: Hold.
1: You can show both units clear. That female left before we got here. Everything's 10-4.
0: That works.

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1: Yeah, 4841.
0: I'll be on 219 next to Crosby's with New York Reg, Henry Robert Henry, 4294, HRH 4294.
1: Persist. That's the one in Ashford, correct?
0: Yes, it is.

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1: I'm going to respond to the 7-Eleven Randolph, meet Chautauqua County with one. On our warrant.
0: Where's it?
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0: 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We'll be en route to the other location in the most recent narrative.
1: Racist. Do you want me to call our deputy somewhere?
0: Negative, I believe we've already made contact.
1: Racist.

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0: 4826.
1: Can you just advise OPD on my most recent narrative? Just have them be on the lookout for the mail.
0: Received.

0: 4826, they've been unmissed. I also forwarded them that email.
1: 26 copies, thank you.

0: 983.
1: 28. 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
0: Fine, down to the 4th. They have one nail for the jail.
1: Time

0: 983 to all units. Be prepared for a blow off. Be on the lookout for a 36-year-old black male wearing pants and slippers. He left on a bike from the county building, unknown direction. He has a out-of-state warrant out of PA for surrounding states. Contact the county if you can make contact with him.
1: 5-8, do you have a name on that mail?
0: It's going to be a Tremaine Gilbert. It's going to be 5-8-1-8. Also, he is wearing a basketball hairstyle. The handsome zipper is definitely funny.
1: 5-8 copies. We have the warrant and dispatch, I believe.
2: 1-9-3.
0: 1-9-3.
2: 9-8-3. You have red pants on?
0: They didn't state the color, but they did say the pants had the boots.
2: Okay. You walked out on the Constitution, just coming out of the county building lot, wearing black shirts, backpack on. He's in that area right now.
0: That works.
3: More rally copies, one.
1: 27's waiting for us in route.
2: This guy does not have his hair up in a bun. Might not be him.
1: Copy.
4: 2-8, Olean City Court.

0: Shadow 8.
1: Hey, Shadow 8, go ahead.
0: We're clear of the scene. I like to go with transporting to OAN.
1: That's a shame. Should we clear returning at 1431?
0: DG-10, also clearing.
1: DG-10, should we clear returning 1431?

0: 1127. She said we got a request from 06 that you 10-5.
1: Copy.

0: 9058.
1: Mail in questions. Last known address is the Moonlight Motel in Hinsdale. I believe Pennsylvania authorities faxed the paperwork to your agency yesterday as well.
0: That's affirmative. They checked that address first, and they were advised that the mail went to the county building.

0: Clear of Hobby Lobby. I had reported a MVA or passerby, but I have not received any other calls in the Genting area. It was near the entrance.
1: Copy.

9983. You can tell me clear of the food barn. We're going to have charges on Jared Truman if anybody sees him. They'll be in my box.

0: Go ahead.
1: I'm doing my NBC message.
0: That's a negative. What do you got?
1: A one male at OPD for the jail, if you're available.
0: Copy.
2: First patient for a body retrieval.
1: 10-4.

0: 3.
1: Call Constitution in front of the county building, disabled motorist. It's a hazard at this time.
0: Yeah, Martin.

0: Little Valley, 4841, go ahead. Four one, were you calling? Racist. My zone two patrol is Ashford location.
1: 4-5 Yorkshire.
2: 4-1 Ashford.
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0: Rally 4-4-1. 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I got a call from a man said his 15-year-old son is home alone, called him and said there's a man on their property unloading items from a truck, unknown who he is.
2: Received.

0: 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You can go ahead and close this call for now. Units will be clear.
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1: Car computer or office?
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1: What is it?
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0: That works.

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1: You respond, you're North 4th Street. Had a report of a male riding around on a dirt bike.
0: Nine three, which block of North Fourth?

0: Nein, ich rede nicht über ihn.
1: Good.
0: Let's go with that collar again. It's going to be a bright red, dirt bike, black nail, short, and a tank top.
1: Temp 4. I'm in the area, not seeing anything yet.
0: Thank you.

0: 27.
1: Yeah, I said.
0: I'm clear, leave it now. You can fill that out with an NDA file.
1: No.
2: When you're done at the scene, she'll be here in about 15 minutes. So I provided her with the incident number as a reference. So you can work with her as soon as she gets here.
3: Copy.

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2: 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Just advise you to get anything back. You got it to the cat, please.
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4: 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Was unsuccessful in finding a dirt bike. 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

0: Can you confirm any justice, a active bench warrant for Samantha Reed?
1: Yeah,
0: I'm going to be out with her behind Hammond's Furniture on North 11th.

0: Nine.
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0: Good. That's gonna be a nine. 10-4. Can you contact Olean City Corps, please?
1: Yeah, I'm going.

0: Dispatch EMS over the Burger King North Union for a male in the bathroom with a needle in his arm, possible overdose.
1: Can I copy?

0: 27.
1: Hunt as well, Burger King, physical CFE, possible overdose.
0: Copy, I'm in route.
2: Yeah, it's Burger King, Halloween City, possible overdose.
3: Received.
4: Hey, 200, that could be the one on West 8.
3: Negative, North Union.
4: Copy, you're detaching.
3: Received.
0: Two sevens out.
1: Yeah.

0: 28983. I'm clear of that. I'm going to be out at the press box. There's a phone laying on the concrete in the back of the business here.
1: Go ahead.
2: You can show me through. I'll be back at 5.
1: Receive 1508. Can you back clear anything?
0: Time for standby.

0: 2754-51. Just be advised that camera footage from the incident is going to be from July 1st until now.
1: Receive 1509.

0: 2893.
1: Search for that female. She was GOA. 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
2: Hey, 200, same traffic.
1: Hey, 200, clear, 1518.
2: Nine eight three.

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1: I'll be out behind Country Fair on North 12th at the pavilion with several individuals.
0: That works.
2: 2793. OCFD will be transporting that mail. You can show me clear. 219 or am I announcing?
0: That works.

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2: 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AJ had to OGH. 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
3: Got it.

0: Bolivar Valley Bay, what's the deal?
1: Bruce.
2: D4 is in Sally Port.
0: I believe he's out.
3: That's from Little Valley. I'll be clear and I'll answer. I want to do the paperwork.
1: Received.

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1: Little Valley?
0: Go ahead, 4841. I'll be on 219 north of the Salt Barns with Mississippi Reg, Frank Lincoln, 43592, FL 43592.
2: Greasy, Little Valley 3834, go ahead.
1: 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I'm Sean Cables, I'm being

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1: Great Valley.
0: Reaction, 4623 Porter Hollow Road for a 4-year-old female stung by a bee, possible reaction. Repeating, turn 5, Elk Hill, Great Valley, ALS alert, reaction, 4623 Porter Hollow Road, turn 5, clear at 15-3.
1: Four negative.
0: Brace safety.

0: That probably will help Elk Gravy can stand down for the allergic reaction on Porter Hollow Road. Repeating Pair 5, Elk Gravy stand down for the allergic reaction on Porter Hollow Road. Pair 5 clear at 1532.
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1: Five, seven,
0: now, this is like 8B's on the way. So, make 8B showing around at 1536.

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1: Racing.
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0: 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Copy that. Have you out at Crosby's Hinsdale? 4:15:47.
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0: 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Anyway. I'm on a muffle.
1: You're a fraud complaint, Cat County Bank. I'm the manager, Kathleen. 716-581-0554.
2: Shoot, I got a hold of him. Four eight two six, starting mileage.
1: Good, 4826.
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1: You respond to Mountain View Cemetery. There's a suspicious male turning on the water spigots. He's going to be walking around with no shirt, pair of jeans, white male. He's at the top of the hill of the cemetery.
0: Top order.

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1: 2175.
0: Can you make me a card for a follow-up, APD? I gotta put it on there.
1: That's affirmative.
2: Two seven.
3: Respond 7-11. Speak to store management regarding suspicious activity. Someone possibly was taking money from another customer at the ATM.
2: Copy. You can show me the area. Do you have a description?
3: That's negative. They just want you to check the video. They're unsure if the person actually forgot the money at the ATM.
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1: Race it.

0: 12228. I'm going to come in off West Riverside Drive. I'll keep you advised if I locate him.
1: 10-4. I'm speaking with the caller right now. Caller says the guy was turning on all the spigots in an attempt to water the ground. I'll be in the area.
0: Copy, I'm on the West Riverside. Entering, no, I'll keep you advised.
2: Anchor.
3: Hey, Drake.
2: I'm back with that mail.
1: Have 2812. Caller says that he's towards the top of the hill on the Martha side.
0: Yeah, 10-4. Nothing yet.

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1: Can you respond to Marcus Park near the playground? Got a call from our parents. There was a 10-year-old boy who was walking around with a bike and a TV gun. They just wanted to have somebody check it out.
0: 10-4.

0: 28012. 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
1: Definitely.
0: Gonna be in the woods, just to the south of my car if you do end up coming up.
1: 10-12, you know.

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1: Go ahead.
0: The caller is going to be in a great Pathfinder Jeep in the handicapped section. He still thinks that young male is still in the park.
1: Copy, I'm rolling on now.

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0: 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You can show me clear. I spoke with the caller.
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1: Respond to the area of Coleman and Furs. Third party caller for a two-car MDA. They're out of the roadway.
2: Copy.

0: Sorry.
1: You can show me clear. 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
0: Yeah, boy.

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0: Can I please get my in-cost to Miranda time? Correction, just cost 3 time.
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0: Four.
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1: Little Valley 4826.
0: Good.
1: 1558.
0: Copy, thank you. Can you please fax over the cap card?
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1: Clear of this investigation in Chautauqua County. Try to make contact with the manager. They didn't pick up. Are you able to call over? Just advise them. I can get there by 4:45. I know they close by 5.
0: Appreciate it. We'll give them a call.
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0: Attach, please.
1: New York, 353-940-863. 353-940-863. 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
0: That works.

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2: 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Received 1637.

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2: it? 4-1 to Little Valley, I'll be clear.
0: You see it? Flight 190, Little Valley, out of service. 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

0: 0-9-4-5-1. Operator is going to be Brent Battaglia. Check for once warrants status on his license. Also check once warrants on Brett or William Abrams. William Abrams.
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0: William Abrams is negative on Watson Warrants, and Brent Pitagula
1: is valid.
0: Is valid.
1: No
0: Watson Warrants.
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1: Go ahead.
0: Keep looking at a traffic stop. 2355, 5 mile. I'll be out with New York, LXN 3965. 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

0: 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Go ahead. Show me clear one male on board coming 10-5. 2-1 is going to remain on scene awaiting the tow. We'll put a 12-hour hold on this car.
1: Bridge 17-09.
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0: 5 turned him, ALS. Cardiac problem, 2565 Kings Run Road, Ceres Township. 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No other units are en route. Repeating, Turn 5 Trans Am, ALS, cardiac problem, 2565 Kings Run Road, Ceres Township. Turn 5 clear, 1711.
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0: Yeah, well,

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1: You still listening to Dr. Russo? 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
0: 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Return to the owner. 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

0: 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You respond to the First Baptist Church, 133 South Union. Unwanted people in a parking lot. College teachers and homeless people who've been sitting in a parking lot and they would like to leave the property.
1: Four. 3-2.

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2: Number 5, Salamanca, ALS seizure, 80 East Street, for a 47-year-old male, possible seizure, semi-conscious. Repeating, 305, Salamanca, ALS seizure, 80 East Street, 305 clear, 1813.

0: Gracie's OPD only has two kits left, and they're going to check with her supervisor.
1: Copy. You want to contact State Police if they have one phone?
2: 2109.
1: If you need it. Is it expired like the rest of ours?
2: Negative.
1: Yeah, can you meet me on the non-ramp 80s? Okay.
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1: If I want to copy, I don't need to. We'll be all set.
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1: 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I'll be in route.

0: 35, Conowongo, Randolph, East Randolph, Leon, Randolph EMS, District Coordinator 1, structure fire, 5932 Flatiron Road. So barn on fire, barn is full of hay, does not believe any animals are in the barn. Repeating 35, Conowongo, Randolph, East Randolph, Leon, Randolph EMS, District Coordinator 1, structure fire, 5932 Flatiron Road. 35, clear, 1823.
1: Zero 9451, contact the marshal, see if they can assist them.
2: Ron's getting a hold of the county.
3: 75 to 451, I just rolled into the city. Where was the fight at?
2: 380 Parkway Drive, Parkway Ridge Bar, in the parking lot.
1: 21 to 75. 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
3: 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Can you just add to the blotter? I spoke to the resident outside that address. It's been there a few days.

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4: 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Repeating 05, Conowango, structure fire, 5932, Flat Iron Road, our 5 clear, 1828.
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0: 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You guys all set up there?
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1: Because be nice. I'm going to be clearing. Kit's going to be cleaning it up in the marshal out with him. He's done with it.
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1: Go ahead.
0: Last name Wilson and dispatch, and Klein ID ending 094 in dispatch are going to be the two that were involved. It was a verbal dispute, but the bartender wishes them to be removed. They are waiting on rides due to being intoxicated.
1: Receipt 1834.

0: one, the 395. They want an FFL, FFL flight, or are you sure enough one?
1: Neither one of you.
0: I haven't heard Eastern Alpha call now yet.
1: 1 and 5 from Eastern Alpha is around.
0: 10-4. Grand Alpha 1, Eastern Alpha 1, what do you guys have for manpower? We have 2 people. 10-4, if you guys want to set up the show site, we'll go to the scene. 10-4, where is the drill site located? They said Collins Corners, 41.

0: 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Go ahead.
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1: 800 sphere. Is that negative for 5-5s?
0: That's affirmative, negative.
1: Yeah, I'm working on it.

0: East Randolph wanted to kind of want her command. Can I get a better description of the kill site? I'm not exactly sure where Collins Corners is.
1: He comes out 241 down the corner by Dave Johnson's barn. 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There's a pond right there on the end with a dry hydrant.
2: 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The Shiloh structure fire, 5932 Flat Iron Room, Conowanda. Repeating, Center 5 South Dayton, Cattaraugus, Little Valley, tankers being requested. Structure fire, 5932 Flat Iron Room, 35 clear, 1839.

0: Have Low Valley Syndicate EMS, BLS Syncope, 5423 Kyler Hill Road, 6 3-year-old female, near syncable episodes in a week. Repeating 305 Little Valley Syndicate EMS, BLS Syncope, 5423 Kyler Hill Road, 35 Clear, 1839.
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0: How long will Chief?
1: How long will Chief call it?
0: What do you want out of Leanne?
1: 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For a minimum, I'll take an engine if they got one.
0: Where is she?

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0: Center.
2: Three, Little Valley. 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The advised vehicles are in the driveway.
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2: Just find the area, East Green, South Perry, checking the welfare of a male laying on the ground. He's wearing a blue shirt and a baseball cap.
3: Three, 32 copies. You can show me in the area. He also blotter me. Property check in Lincoln Park. There were a few individuals sleeping in, under the canopy where the bathrooms are. I moved them along.
0: Copy that.
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0: 395, this is Skyrocket Space again. 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

0: You gotta come in from the other end. East Randolph, one command.
1: I did not catch you. Do you have water supply established?
0: Water supply is established.
1: Very good. Thank you very much, sir.
2: Should be clear from this or no. Wasn't able to locate any smoke, fires in the area.
3: I got 319.

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0: 6, hello, Alan.
1: 326.
0: I'll be clear from the jail. You can clear this call. I'll be out of service. Have a good night.
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2: Is Randolph requesting you to stand by at your hall while they are on a stretcher fire? They're being verified Cold Spring, stand by at your hall for East Randolph and Randolph while they're on a stretcher fire. Verified clear, 1902.
3: Actually, Ruiz sold him a fridge. And she's not answering the phone.
4: 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I'm here for Tankers. Do I have anybody else here? I do have Ellington here, too.
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0: 然后呢，继续说另一句。
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0: You are going to keep track of my tankers. You're going to work at pond 2. I've got one of my members working at pond 1.
2: Matt, are you going to be on for a bit? That's negative. I'm just having a quick nerve.
3: Copy. 52. 50, route 417. Or

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0: Sure spot, 633 Guard Ave. Speak to the landlord regarding a landlord tenant dispute that is also an animal complaint. You believe that there may be an animal complaint of your apartment.
1: Both units, copy. And this is going to be a civil matter at this time.
2: Receiving 1950.

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1: We got two tankers stacked at the back pond. 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
0: Thank you.

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Manpower is being requested at the scene of a structure fire, 5932 Flat Iron Road, Conewago. Repeating 305 for sales, Perrysburg. Manpower is being requested at the scene of a structure fire, 5932 Flat Iron Road. 305 cleared, 1922.

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0: 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Action report on file.
1: That

0: Alright. 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Back down to the Four Mile Brewery, checking the mail again. Caller states he's still there. He is still laying down on the ground.
1: Report.

0: 5 Randolph Ellis.
1: Five Seneca 889. Seneca 889,
0: go ahead. Do you guys have another rig?
1: We do not. Our crew is on the way back to South Buffalo Mercy.
0: Very good, thank you.
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0: 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Do you guys still have a warrant for Caillou McNevin?
1: I believe so. Let me confirm.
0: Receive them. I have eyes on him. Westbound Brazil, Silver Creek Road. Won't you confirm all something?
1: We're clear. I'll have a report on file.

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0: Where is he? Nine to 3-3, where are you coming from?
2: 62, just south of South Dayton.
0: Where you see, though? Stop when I get a little closer to you. Probably closer to 39. Case Cayudas, something stupid.

0: 3293. 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Well, that male's going to be on his way, and I will be clear.
1: Dab.
2: There's going to be a dump truck and an excavator coming to tear this barn apart. He's not too far behind me, so be prepared to move people.
1: Copy that. Keep him going.

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1: Be 22198 with one male to town of Allegheny Court. Little Valley 2133, step it up. 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

0: 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Already, it's almost back out. Copy.
1: Three nine, Little Valley. You ran the what, south metro stop.
0: Copy. Little Valley 2156.
1: Copy.
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1: 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You can just set a perimeter. We'll try going and off. 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
0: 3-3 copy. Little Valley 3-3-9, you copy. I got a K-9 in route.
1: 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He might double back too. 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

0: 339-56. 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Very thick, heavy brush. Lost one shoe.
1: 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Coming down Mackinac Road to West Rayburn Road.
2: 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Repeating 35, go on EMS, Bayless Fall Priority, 8790 Nashville Road, 35 clear, 1953. AB back in quarters, 1954.
3: I do know if there's a felony warrant subject, I assume.
4: Nine 775, that's affirmative.
3: 10-1. Seven, five, three, three. Yes, Mike.
1: Paper, he's in the woods bed down, I believe, the last ramp I took from Trooper.
3: 10-4. Just thinking twice if he does make it back through time.
1: Copy. I'm coming up the car. Still there.
3: Little rally on location. Thank you.

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